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1: Campbell's 1 Alpha.
0: Campbell's 1 Alpha. Way. It's going to be 0 miles on a chance to bomb them.

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0: 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Lackawaxen Township, 117 Candlewick Way for a fall victim. 21 Ambulance, 1 Alpha. 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
1: Receive responding 318 450 Route 590 PGI Chi Camp for a 12-15-year-old female, unresponsive. She seems to be in pain. She's thrashing around. She was gasping for air. They're also requested no lights or sirens in the camp. Someone at the gate to let you in.
0: All right.
1: Did you copy the addition for meeting EMS at the red and white armed gate? Someone will be let you in. They're requesting no lights or sirens into the camp.
0: Old Camp Lamar,
1: now called CJI Chi.

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1: Through the gate, to the left, I'm going down to the pool.
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Sussex, Montague Township, 601A Sleepy Hollow Road for a fall. 26 ambulance 2. Sussex County, Montague Township, 601A Sleepy Hollow Road for a fall victim. 26 ambulance 2, cross street, Old Chimney Ridge, 531.

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0: 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Stated it happened last night, both knees are hurting, unable to ambulate.
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1: It's going to be 601 Alpha Sleepy Hollow Road. It's off of Chimney Ridge Road. Off the system, it doesn't show the Alpha

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0: 3215 Manchester, Saw Creek. 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

Township 237 said court at the CMS. 24 support 1 re-alert. 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
1: 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In between 106 and 108 East Harford Street, between two trees, a caller is reporting a wire down on the ground with a frayed end with exposed copper.
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2: 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Delaware Township, 107 Emory Road, High Pulse, Fleet Ambulance 1 Alpha, cross streets Chestnut Ridge Road and Jurgers Lane, 938.

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1: 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She has a cardiac history. She was released from the hospital yesterday after hernia and gallbladder surgery.
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0: 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We received the additional direct.
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0: Santos 1 Alpha.
1: Go ahead, I'm sorry.
0: Andy is another unit for the key incident. Can you respond to 1? I'm going to be in the area of Skill Road. Look for a white piece of construction equipment. She's either a Kubota or a Bobcat. She thought the operator was slumped over in the machine.
1: Bow 1.
0: Yeah, affirmative. I think she put it between the lock tab, and then she said it was right on the corner. It might have been Raymond Skill, where they were doing that landscaping work.
1: We'll divert to that.
0: 47. 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
1: 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Diabetic history, ran out of insulin. 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

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Medic 4091, 20-5, Cross Streets, Mountaintop Road, and Scarborough Way, 1039.

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0: gas in front of 432 Canoebrook Drive for a motor vehicle accident. 25 traffic, re-alert. Livingrove Township in front of 432 Canoebrook Drive, Hemlock Farms for a motor vehicle accident. 25 traffic, 1 re-alert. Cross streets of Fairway Drive, Paddle Court, East Fireground Channel 4, 1112.
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7 Alpha. 241 10th Street. A 6-year-old female was originally complaining of lightheadedness and keenness. She is now possibly in a syncopal episode in and out, speaking with the 8-year-old daughter that's on scene.

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1: 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He was snoring earlier, he's now not breathing. I do not want to attempt CPR.
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1: 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He was breathing earlier and now is not breathing. Do you want to attempt CPR? The patient does have a DNA.
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1: 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Just an update, the patient does have a DNR.
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0: in the final. You're on refill. 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
1: Is there an Alpha unit out of...
0: Anyway.
1: Center 19 ambulance 2 Alpha.
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1: ALS.
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Milford Borough, 40 East Hartford Street, Belle Reve, a hemorrhage, 31 Alpha, cross streets, 2nd and Front Street, 13th.

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Please examine this one, medic 4013, Cross Street, Raymond Steele Road, Cheryl, 1549.

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1: 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Responding 1550. 108 Cobb Road, 73 female. She had fallen last night. She seems confused. She does have a heart history, COPD, oxygen, and also has diabetes.
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1: responding 1551, 1008 Road, 73-year-old female. The last seems confused and shaky. Does have a heart history. COPD is on oxygen. It's also sick. Seems to be gasping for breath right now.

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